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1: குட் ஈவினிங் எவ்ரி ஒன், திஸ் இஸ் எஃப்எம் ரெயின்போ 101.4. And this is Drive Time. You're with me, Kavya, for tonight. So I'm taking request for this evening. So very quickly, give me a call on 044-2986-0038 or 2952-0554. The numbers once again, give me a call on 044-2986-0038 or 2952-0554. 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You can look for my post on Drive Time and comment below. So first up, I've got Gym Class Heroes with Stereo Hearts.

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You're with me, Kavya, tonight. And yes, I'm taking requests as well. So very quickly, give me a call on 044-2986-0038 or 2952-0554. 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You can look for my post and comment below. Coming up now, I've got Weekend with Blinding Lights.

So that was Team Impala and Jenny with Dracula. Coming up will be our first request of the show. This is going out to Chandrasekhar, sir. But, sir, I wasn't able to get you the song you wanted, but I'm going to play you Olivia Newton-John's Let Me Be There. Hope you like this track and do stay tuned. Coming up for Chandrasekhar, sir, Olivia Newton-John and Let Me Be There. 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

So that was Olivia Newton-John with Let Me Be There. Coming up next, I've got Santana featuring Chad Kroeger with Into the Night. And this is going out to Aditya.

So that was Santana featuring Chad Kroger with Into the Night. Coming up next, I've got Dire Straits with Heavy Fuel. And today we've got two people who requested for Dire Straits. So I'm going to play them back to back. But I'll do say which song and to whom it's going out to. So first up, I've got Dire Straits with Heavy Fuel. And this is going out to Colonel Shivakumar. So yes. Coming up, Dire Straits again. But do stay tuned. This is Drive Time. You're with me, Kavya, on FM Rainbow 101.4.

So that was Dire Straits with Heavy Fuel, went out to Colonel Shiv Kumar. Coming up next, I have got Dire Straits with So Far Away, and this is going out to Mr. Satish from Mylapore.

So that was Dire Straits with So Far Away, and that went out to Mr. Satish from Mylapore, Chennai. Coming up next, I have got Gangsta's Paradise by Coolio, and this is going out to Gautam.

So that was Gangsta's Paradise by Coolio, went out to Gautam. Coming up next, I've got ABBA with Gimme, Gimme, Gimme. This is going out to Mr. V. Raghavan.

So that was ABBA with Gimme Gimme Gimme, went out to Mr. V. Raghavan. Coming up next, I've got Kiss, the band Kiss, with the song I Was Made for Loving You, and that was requested by Christina. And

Kristen also said that it is Gene Simon's birthday today, a member of the band Kiss. He's the co-founder, bassist and co-lead vocalist of Kiss, and also the birthday of Billy Ray Cyrus. So coming up, I've got Kiss with I Was Made for Loving You. This going out to Christina.

So that was Kiss with I Was Made For Loving You, went out to Christina. Coming up next, I've got One Direction with Story of My Life, and this is going out to Divakar Shenoy.

Take her home. So that was One Direction with Story of My Life that went out to Devakrishan Roy. Coming up next, I've got Michael Jackson with Smooth Criminal, and this is going out to Hitendra Das and also to Mr. Sivadas. Yes, Hitendra Das and Sivadas and Mr. Raja, this is your song. Yes, Michael Jackson with Smooth Criminal. So thank you so much for all of you, to all of you for listening, and do stay tuned. I'll be back at 8:05. This is Kavya signing off on Drive Time.

Good evening, everyone. 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So yes, I'll be taking requests, and those who could not call me previously can give me a call very quickly on 044-2986-0038 or 295-2054. 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You can look for my post on Music by the Bay and comment below. First up, I've got Akon with Beautiful.

So that was Akon with Beautiful. Coming up next, I've got Backstreet Boys with Get Down. And this is our first request of the show. This is going out to Mr. Ganesan. So just like him, you guys can give me your favorite tracks. I'll play them live on air. So very quickly, call me on 2044-2986-0038 or 2952-0554. Or you can also go to our Chennai FM Rainbow 101.4 Facebook page. You can look for my post on Music by the Bay and comment below. Coming up, Backstreet Boys with Get Down.

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1: Past 8, and you're tuned into Music by the Bay with me, Kavya. Coming up next, I've got Survivor with Eye of the Tiger, and this is going out to Satyapriya.

So you just heard Survivor with Eye of the Tiger, went out to Satyapriya. Coming up next on Music by the Bay, I've got Shakira with Whenever, Wherever. This is going out to Mr. Murganandam.

was Shakira with Whenever, Wherever, and that went out to Mr. Murganandam. Coming up next, I've got Padmavati's request, Stray Kids with Chick Chick Boom. That is going out to Padmavati from Puducherry. And just

Like her, you guys can give me a call very quickly on 044-298-6038 or 295-205-54 and let me play your favorite tracks live on air. 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You're with me, Kavya, on Music by the Bay.

So that was BTS with Microcosmos. And before that, you had Stray Kids with Chick Chick Boom. Went out to Padmavati from Puducherry. And coming up next, I've got a Shakira request. This is going out to Shashidharan from Pondicherry. Yes, Shashidharan from Pondicherry. He's requested for Shakira with Die Die. So listen to it and stay tuned.

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You're with me, Kavya, on Music by the Bay. You just heard Shakira featuring Burna Boy with Die Die, and that went out to Shashi Dhan. Coming up next, I've got Justin Timberlake with Take Back the Night. This is going out to Nithru.

So that was Justin Timberlake with Take Back the Night, went out to Nithru. Coming up next, I've got Enrique with Escape. And this song is going to go out to three people, Kanal Shivkumar, Chandrasekhar sir, and also to Mr. Ratnam. Yes, Enrique with Escape. All right.

So that was Enrique with Escape that went out to Colonel Shivakumar, Chandrasekhar sir, and to Mr. Ratnam. Coming up next, I've got Sai Manohar's request. Yes, Sai Manohar from Coimbatore.

So that was Imagine Dragons with Believer. Coming up next, I have got a Gugan with a Gugan's Request with the sh with.

Sheeran. Ed Sheeran's track with Shape of You. I'm sorry, right there. I've got Guggen's Request, which is Ed Sheeran with Shape of You. And with that, time for me to take off as well. So thank you so much to everyone who tuned in, everyone who's listening. Do stay tuned. 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So thank you so much and have a great night. Coming up, Ed Sheeran with Shape of You.